thinking it's cruel time. I spent too much of my life. See a world much better than mine. And now there's no reason to say.

betting on. That's a very, it seems to me, absolutely elementary common sense. If you make a theory of the universe which isn't worth betting on, why bother? This can be suicide.

0: Yes, me. I want to give you some good frequencies. 172.6, 2,245,
1: yeah.
0: 3,032, 400.
1: 400?
0: Yeah.
1: I'm coming over.
0: Do that.
1: I'll be there in...

0: To the side.
1: To the side.
2: To the side.
3: And around.
2: Through the middle end.
0: To the side.
1: To the side.
2: To the side.
3: And around.
2: Through the middle end.
0: To the side.
1: To the side.
2: To the side.
1: To the side.
3: And around.
4: And around and around.
2: And around and around.
5: To the side. 2, 3, 4.
0: And 5.
3: 6, 7, 8.
1: Through the midpoint.
2: Of the line drawn from the
0: left side.
1: Element left and around.
3: Element left and around.

0: The detail of the pattern is movement.
1: The detail of the pattern is movement.
2: The detail of the pattern is movement.
3: The detail of the pattern is movement.
0: The detail of the pattern is movement.
3: The detail
1: of the pattern is movement.
2: The detail of the pattern is movement.
1: The detail of the pattern.
3: The detail of the pattern is movement.
0: The detail of the pattern is 3, 4, 5.
1: The detail of the pattern is movement.
2: The detail of the pattern is
1: 4, 5, 6, 7, 8.
2: The detail of the pattern is 4.
1: The detail of the pattern is 8. 2, 3, 4, 5, 6,

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1: Welcome to Killing the Calories. Today we're going to kill every calorie you have available to be killed. This exercise is called hit it and quit it. Everybody to the right. Hit it and quit it. And hit it and quit it. How's everybody doing? Sometimes it's important to take a break. We want to kill your calories, not you.
0: Please rest. Please rest. 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

0: 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His name is
1: Mr. Doubleina, Mr. Bob Doubleina. Mr. Doubleina, Mr. Bob Doubleina.

0: At this hour, it appears the largest city in Ukraine, Kyiv, with a population of almost 3 million, is under attack.
1: Russia's full-scale invasion of Ukraine, the largest invasion of a neighboring country in Europe since World War II.
2: Now Ukraine and Russia are bracing for a massive land fight.

samurai. 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And the ultimate samurai was Ogami Ito. He lived in a time of warlords and murderous clans. A time when oppressors took what they wanted, protected by the vicious mercenaries of the Blade.

good tonight. You know, this is the most outrageous spectacle I've ever witnessed, ever. There's only one thing I wish. I sure gotta pee. And this ain't nowhere to go. I believe we're gonna go up the country a little bit right now.